This will fade eventually, so if our time is running out, day after day, we'll make the mundane a masterpiece. Oh my, my, oh my, my love, I take one look at you, you're taking me out.

0: upside down when nothing feels like home. It's good to know that you're not alone.
1: Cat Burns, know that you're not alone.
2: Immer eure Hits.
3: Ich finde sie gut, ich höre sie jeden Morgen zur